try to remember all these times we've spent together. The joy, the laughter, the fun, the two of us as one. We'll be back, wait and see. We'll drink a toast.

0: You got school shoes on your phone, eh?
1: No, it's before really then again. I have clear. Come.
0: They were in there last
1: night. They were eager.
0: What are eager?
1: Night. This fell.
0: Oh, no.
2: Two power again.
3: Yeah, you've got it. Tag. Bye. Yeah.
1: Boys, Billy there again.
3: Yeah.
1: Can you hear it then?
3: I was just doing them off her.
1: Nye, I was cutting for me.

0: How's it go?
1: A pea and set a sun and wind.
0: Oh, do you like it? Do you like it?
2: Do ask, huh?
1: Yeah.
2: Here we go. Hi.